seekers, oblivion seekers, now is the time. The vortex reversed and vertigo embracing, pills of dubious composition, the horn tannic fear and pan in ascension, muttering ambient language, cutting into the past, with the future spilling out around us. A temporary alignment, a radical simultaneity, a bewildering symmetry, and the boundless present. Having now grown old and neutral, having now retired any notion of preference, having now broken with tradition, having now made one's own bed. Oblivion seekers, I, oblivion seekers, you, oblivion seekers, we. Oblivion seekers, they. He hid to the inside of a clock and then he died. He looked into the mirror for his heart. Psychic force fields faltering crash. Last days of a transitional species. Doomsday shroud. The first song sung by a computer. Magnets hidden in its teeth. Amplify the guttering flame. Bring forward last best detail. Other boredoms. Other joys, other boredoms, other joys. She took to the ice in the mall, dressed as a skeleton, tracing infinity, and for completed ceremonies, the repetitious dreaming, wallpaper in hell, a nihilistic about chaos. The surgical smoke, an ornamentation on a moment in time, often prolific, but never exact. The dream has ended, but you are still asleep. Recover the mindset. The dream has ended. You are still sleeping. You learn these things. Do ask Liz about working with Mayo. Don't ask Mayo about his opera. And now listening to old and new dreams, speakers straining towards some sort of ecstasy. The ceiling breathes in. The ceiling breathes out. The ceiling a screen. And the eyes project. The lens in motion.

with a start. False thresholds, torn edges, a subtle wave across a space, across a divide, a chance to recall, but not touching down. Brought on by a dose, brought back from sleep, a pre-imagined space now exploded into a startling number of dimensions. Shorter thoughts, redacted images, placing time into a space, a radiant pulse, articulating the room, a moment disguised and recalibrated and decentralized, and now escaped, no memories attached, nor any produced. It is and then is gone, or never really was. There was no explanation, no steps to be explored, a clear channel dream, the last of the new romantics, imprinting the surface into another city. We wouldn't try to go there, there really is no reason. Imagining other options, imagining no static, nothing left on the line, and joined now by the others. So much for us all to talk about, a few minutes alone. Yeah, we'll keep in touch, the perfect dissolve. I, a rhythmic shudder, now, corners left to phrase, so, the surface very well now. Strategically dented and impossibly dark and not quite weightless at slipping into last, your best guess. And so this again, and now this again, and where, and so this again, and not, and now this again, and say, and so this again, and show, and not this again, and so. So this again, and now this again, to begin with, completely destabilized, and brought back from before, a cold take on, too little information, the horizontal view, quickly receding, less of a guess, more of a feeling. And that feeling proving to be

Arms in motion, perspectives moving in opposite directions at such a heartening rate. All of this on the Z-axis.

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You're the one that I need. 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

the red earth energy collected below and the blue heaven energy from above flow together into the heart center and become a golden yellow sun covered with eyes. 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The heart seems overflowing with vision energy. 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

Yes. This was the sound of Cyrus Perry. This was on Palalilia, courtesy of Bill Orker, the man. Next one goes out to the Sagome Gang. Shout out for Mia Kuzma. This one is Nuke Watch off the latest AP called Fusion.

gun in his hand, he walked down the boulevard. 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

one before was the sound of Morgan Buckley when Ben Donohoe, fresh on Wawa Waino, Everyone's Favorite Label. Shout out to the Miyakuzma.

0: O-E-T, that's the fuck been sippin', that's the fuck been drippin', my crap house still tippin'.
1: FaceTime when I'm gone, she give me down from a distance.
0: And she love to climb on top, cause she love to walk off limpin'.
1: Pimps up, toes down, legs up, toes down.
0: When she jock me, cause she knock me, and we got trees, so here we go.

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1: If I can tell you how I feel without having to literally tell you how I feel, then, you know, yeah, I've grown as an artist myself.

0: Well, I think that's what makes it art, is that it elicits something from you that isn't showing you how to feel.
1: Yeah,
0: it's eliciting something from you.

0: you know, there's so many layers to this. I've heard that Biggie's in there.
1: Yeah. I mean, the Biggie thing is, it was just like a test bootleg that I did. So that's, you know, that's not on the album itself in that form.
2: My baby mama kissed me, but she glad that I'm gone. My baby mama kissed me, but she glad.

mean, I want to talk a bit about, you know, kind of my reaction to the record. I'm somebody who's into like science fiction, interest in visions of the future, and the modernness of this sound is something that fascinates me.

0: I mean, some of the big tunes on there, for me, one of the really big ones is African Time. You've worked on that, on African Time with NECA.
1: That's right.
0: What does that title evoke? African Time, what are you saying?
2: I think it's our, you know, it's our haka, is what I want it to be. To be able to say, no, it's like, look around, it's really popping.
0: Yeah.

0: How many different places have you lived in and recorded in since you started?
1: Oh, this record.
0: This record.
1: Oh, now that was
0: this journey. Like, what's how's it snap? Where did you go? Started in Lagos.
1: All of the record was recorded in Lagos.
0: All of it.
1: Yeah.

0: your human harmonic frequency of where you resonate best to produce the vibrations that come out of the speakers to make stuff sound right.
1: Emotionally, spiritually,
0: just your core.
1: Physically,
0: your core.
1: Like all those things together.
0: It's all those things.

0: want to finish it, like to get to the next part of the mix, I was like, oh, I want to be in East, you know, where it's, you know, it's got that energy, where it's got the baseline energy.
1: What's East bring?
0: East brings in the mischief. Yeah, East brings in the mischief.

0: I like drums. I like, you know, Nigeria, Africa, we're polyrhythmic people. So drums in a in an African sense isn't the same as Western drums.
1: Chiffy's multi-polyrhythmic then.
0: That's it, you know, that's my, yeah, drums. Yeah, drums.

0: tell me about this record.
1: I think it came down to like the, you know, to try and have a conversation without like, it's like when you watch a film and you watch, you can tell a bad film because they tell you everything.
0: Yeah.
1: We are going to find the clues right there. You know what I mean? They tell you, they don't think, right. Yeah, they don't think you're smart enough to so put it in the director. Exactly. So with this, I was like, if I can tell you how I feel without having to literally tell you how I feel, then, you know, yeah, I've grown as an artist myself.
0: Well, I think that's what makes it art, is that it elicits something from you that isn't showing you how to feel.
1: Yeah,
0: it's eliciting something.

I mean, as well, when I listen to this record, I think if I was to guess where it's from, I would. What I'm saying is that it's the most un-American record I can think of. And I think that's a really interesting. It's very strong in its own identity. It's not derivative of anything I think particularly that's going on at the minute in any way. It's a unique record.

0: I think that that's the whole vibe of the record. It's like, it's fun. It's serious in some parts. I know that people have listened to other records and thought, well, there's less rap on it.
1: Yeah.
0: You know?
1: Yeah, there is less rap. There's a lot less rap.
0: Way, way, way
2: less rap. What's that, bud?

0: I feel the most important thing at this point that we need to preserve is our stories, then you definitely keep those parts of the palette, the vocals, mm. the language, the dialect,
1: the drums.
0: You know, the drums, it's a talking drum. Mm. You know, you keep those essence of, you know, our, the tapestry of our culture,
1: yeah.
0: and then you say, okay, yeah, we're moving it forward. I'm not changing the culture, and people go, I came to change the culture. No, I'm just adding to the conversation.
1: Yeah.
0: That's it.
1: Yeah, yeah, yeah.
0: That's, you know, that's it.
1: Okay.

0: I think that we're gonna hear the Kitty influences in records like next year or the year after.
1: I think that's
0: something that might happen.
1: I hope so. I think that'd be really cool. And we got good lawyers.

0: think because it's so multi-layered, there's so many things going on.
1: Yeah, definitely.
0: It is. I mean,
2: but there's rap on it, though.
0: There is rap on it.
2: There is rap on it.
0: Just a bit less than.
2: Yeah, a lot less. Yeah, yeah. But there's something for the rap.

0: think with me, like, you know, this is this conversation that I'm having now, and I think that, and I said that something because you can get tied up in the whole Afrocentric thing. This isn't an Afrocentric record. I'm already an African.
1: Yeah.
0: I don't have to make a record saying I'm an African. I'm that without the record anyway.

I think it's taking it back to telling stories. Let's tell some stories, whether it's film, yeah, whether it's plays, whether it's radio dramas, whether it's soundtracks, whether it's albums, you know, whether it's dance, whether it's art. Like, start telling stories, you know, express yourself eloquently, or else we lose our culture.

0: This is gonna be a lot of fun. Yeah. This is a lot of fun.
1: One four for me, one ball for me, one belly for me every day, one four for me. All long come me, all long came me. On God every day, nothing where I ask for me. Money my jam, money.

0: saying, and me be the gist.
1: There's a tune on there with a young kid. He just delivers this fierce,
2: yeah, real one,
1: heavy. And this kid, you know,
3: yeah, he's, you know,
1: you just know, yeah. And he just needed just to make, you know, he deserved a bigger soundtrack to what he was trying to say. So that's how we came together really well. And he's gonna do really well. He's gonna do really, really well.
3: Yeah, no, he's gonna do really well.

0: what's up. Thanks for talking to me about the record.
1: My pleasure.
0: Nice one. Cool. Oh, I didn't hit record.
2: Fuck you, Mitch. Yeah.

0: beg no vex. Tell me about the title.
1: I beg no vex. I guess as well, there's a simile in like if you're in a pressure cooker sort of environment or a hyper city, mega city like Lagos, yeah. Where it's hot, they take light, there's traffic, you're sweating, everything is like, it's so easy to like blow your top. So it's like, you know, suru, just like be patient, just be cool, don't vex. Like, yeah. We're all moving. I'm for tires.

like the heat, the confusion. Like if you listen to Lagos Lullaby, I wanted it to sound like exactly Shiji. You know, the hat sound like a transformer exploding when it does all of that, and the low end is like when you're driving through, like let's say you're driving through at night, and all the lights are pretty much out, but you can just hear the rumble of generators.

0: on a sample. I can, you know, I'm gonna take this and I know I can bend it to my will. So that's really Ekiti's sound. Just, it's hip hop attitude, taking what I like, being honest, truthful. Yeah, bending it to how, you know, you kind of hear it should come out.
1: I've been around your sound in all its many different forms for a long time now. And someone used to say to me, what is the thing? I'd say drums.
0: Yes,
1: and more drums.
0: And more drums.
1: Yeah.

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It is a very now record. It's a very, like, right now, maybe even 10 minutes in the future.

0: changing.
1: Which would obliterate everything from the image it reflected except the verity. To me, that is a child. As you say, it has less trash. That is, it has had to assimilate and live with in order to cope with the adult world. It sees with not a clearer eye, that's not the word I want, but it is incapable of seeing the things which are not true, which don't match the verities, which the adult has been trained, has had to learn, so that he no longer knows what he sees is obfuscated. The child don't even know that it doesn't see something the adult sees. And what the child sees is close up to the verities.

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0: scalta an ear her nish, na caught vab vig omelet. 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
1: When you love ideas for Kayanya, Shaka's football looks thread. 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
0: Lesha, they on Starshun exquile, la ha vile post, hope shoot, a became Sangail Gakub, Achnira Waho, a vet in the Moon City.

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1: Jumpo, jumpo, demu jumpo, memsi. 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
2: Okay.

0: We're really gonna do everything together?
1: Yes.
0: We come here together and then we go back to New York together?
1: Yes. Is it good? Are you myself?
0: Yes.
1: Am I yourself?
0: Yes.
1: To me,
0: what is everything? That we love each other?
1: Yes.

0: back quickly. I could.
1: That would be pretty tense.
0: Yes. Hey, sleep. Sleep calm.
1: Soon.
0: Yes.
1: I may have a, just a, I don't know. So let me stop.
0: It's a beautiful day. It's a lovely day.

0: Lille Radio.
1: All of a sudden, it was just us. It had gotten to a point where nothing else mattered. I was so scared. I didn't know. I don't want to go. Not yet. Can I have something to hold?